0: Calle Vietnam, may I have you ready for your departure? Vietnam, when I have you, runway 29 right, wind 250 degrees, 6 knots, clear for takeoff, and remain on this frequency.
1: This is takeoff, runway 29 right, and we'll be on this frequency.

0: Why did the police just give me
1: 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There is a traffic here with 220 and short final runway 29 or left.

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1: Heather, runway 29 arrived, wind 270 degrees 6 knots, clear for takeoff. Point 91, contact the park, 210, point 8, hello, good sight.
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1: 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Aproximación Guadalajara, buenas noches, Volaris 1753, Abandona 15100 por 12000, directo Prim.
3: Level 260, descending flight level 240 with Romeo.
4: Los expresos a la izquierda.
0: T260, radar contact, cancel arrival, direct Prim, Prim, descend 12000 feet.
3: Direct Prim, descend and maintain 12000, Skywest 5260.
0: Correct, Skywest 5260, expect ILS X-ray 29 left.
2: Polaris 112, pista 29 derecha, viento 240 grados 6, no autorizado para despegar en el aire, contacto salidas 120 decimal 8, bombas.
5: En el aire 20, 28, 20, 28, 20, 28, 20, 28, 20, 28, 20, 28, 20, 28, 20, 28, 20, 28, 20, 28, 20, 28, 20, 28, 20, 28, 20, 28, 20, 28, 20, 28, 20, 28, 20, 28, 20, 28, 20, 28, 20, 28, 20, 28, 20, 28, 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20, 28, 20, 28, 20, 28, 20, 28, 20, 28, 20, 28, 20, 28, 20, 28, 20, 28, 20, 28, 20, 28, 20, 28, 20,

0: First Tower 5262, we're past final pressure.
1: Sunset Tower 18-1, same. 18-1,
0: Sky 5260. Guadalajara Tower, Sky 5260, ILS, X-ray 29 left.
2: This is Red Flag 20, Roman 9 left. Wind count, 3 to left.
0: Pavilion, 29 left.

Calculus 5-9-3-2 heavy, radar contact descent to 12,000 feet. Clear direct to APRIM, expect dial at 6-way runway 29 left.

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0: 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Aproximación, buenas noches, Carcalux 5-9R 3-2 Heavy, descending on 2,000 feet.
1: Carcalux 5-9R 3-2 Heavy, buenas noches, radar, contact descend to 10,000 feet, clear, ILS X-ray, approach 9-11.
0: Descent 10,000 feet, cleared ILS X-ray 29 left, Carcalux 5-9R 3-2.

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0: 18-1.
1: 18-1, cargo looks 5932, adios. Sorry, buenas noches, cargo looks 5932 heavy on the ILS X-ray 29 left.
2: Looks 5932 heavy, runway 29 left, 1H30.08, with count.
1: Cargo looks 5932, runway 29 left, clear to land, QNH 3008.

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1: 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Good evening, American 2063, 20, flight level 270, descending Mesca, flight level 240.
0: American 2063, radar contact, descend to 2,000 feet, clear direct to apron, expect dial at 6-5, runway 29 left.
1: Send to 12,000 feet, and what was that 6 again for American 2063?
0: American 2063, flight heading 200, and when able, direct to apron, Alpha Papa Romeo India Mike, off the ILS 6-5, runway 29 left.
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0: 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Tower, American 2063 on the ILS X-ray, runway 29 or left.
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2: Advanced ILS 0, Red is correct. 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Ask my question, are you able to make the departure Papa 1 intersection, runway 1 runway 29 or left?
0: Vamos, simulas 10 días, contacto radar, cruz 8000, vira derecha, Sadem.
2: Pulan, and runway 29 right. Departure is 29 right, expect Pulan.

0: 3933 Heavy, runway 9 right. 1860 decimal 11, taxi via Alpha Alpha 3, hold short runway 29 right.
1: Runway 29 right, taxi via Alpha Alpha 3, hold short 29 right, 2010 on W593.

ready to depart. Okay, we have Alpha Delta 0605, runway 9 right, wind 070 degrees, signal 3 for takeoff, airborne contact terminal 120.8, have a good day.

0: confirm 120.8 for Alpha Delta Sierra 605.
1: Yes, 120.8.
0: Okay, we'll try it again, Alpha Delta Sierra 605. Departure Alpha Delta Sierra 605, 7600, climbing 230 off 29er right.
1: Service 2938, runway 29er right, wind 080 degrees, signal. Clear for takeoff. Airborne contact 1120.8.
0: A tower, Alpha Delta Sierra 605, no response on 120.8.
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2: Guadalajara Tower, Alpha Delta Sierra 605, still no no response on 120 Desmalé.
3: Vuelo directo a PRIM 10000 3011 para ya autorizar el 11 2900.
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0: 10000 directo a PRIM, Volaris 1817, y autorizado ILS X-ray, esperando ILS X-ray 29 izquierda.
2: Terminal Alpha Delta Sierra 605, 14-2, climbing 230.
3: Alpha Sierra 605, buenas noches, ruido, contact plane, flight level 230.
2: Climb flight level 230, Alpha Delta Sierra 605.
4: Control, good morning, Catalyst 5933 Heavy, bombing 6000, climbing flight level
1: 230.
3: Alpha 933 Heavy, buenas noches, ruido, contact, make the present heavy, leaving 8000, flight direct to Airbus.
4: Maintain present heading, leaving 8000, flight position Airbus, currently 5933.

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0: Guadalajara approach 6 Romeo 277 heavy, descend to Vladimir 240, information Yankee.
1: Coronel 277 heavy, good morning, radar contact, flight present position direct to Afrin, S Alpha, Papa, Romeo, India, Mike. Descend to 1-2000 feet, UNH 3011, expect ILS X-ray, runway 29 left approach.
0: Expect runway 29 left approach and say again, direct waypoint.
1: Coronel 277 heavy, that's Alpha, Papa, Romeo, India, Mike.
0: Afrin, Alpha, Papa, Romeo, India, Mike, Coronel 277.

0: Korea 977 heavy, final approach fixed radar service terminal at Tower 1871.
1: Tower 1871, Korea 977 heavy, good day.
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2: 1609, estafeta 6314.
1: Guadalajara Tower, Korea 277 heavy, aim miles, runway 29 left.
3: 277 heavy, the wind calm, clear to land, runway 29 left.
1: Wind calm, clear to land, runway 29 left, Korea 277 heavy.

0: Banner 277 heavy, update on Alpha 12. 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
1: Alpha 12 cross runway 29 right, then Alpha 13, then Alpha Korean Air 277.

0: 77 heavy, holding short of Echo 2, contact ramp 1 reported, move on.
1: Holding short of Echo 2, ground 124 decimal 1 for the 277. Now for you, 277 heavy, contact frequency 134 decimal 1.
0: That is correct.
1: 134 decimal 1 and 277 heavy.

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4: SG12 Heavy, the way net, con 06. Degrees 030,
1: exit runway
4: 29 left.
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0: Air France 6721, cancel arrival, direct to that zone, descend 17,000 feet.
2: Okay, canceling your flying direct that zone and descending 17,000 feet, Air France 6721.
0: Correct.

0: And are we still expecting 29 left for cargoes at 920?
1: 11 right.
0: Okay, 11 right. Cargo jet. Okay, Delta Uniform Lima, Oscar. Okay, thanks.
1: Correct.

0: And Guadalajara Tower Coach is 920. We are short of 29 right. Requesting taxi.
1: Now from the runway, the 11 left, can we get 920 heavy? Alpha 5, contact 121.9, hasta luego.
0: 615 Mexico, Sierra Golf, gracias. One last, Alpha 5, and over to ground, 21-9, cargo jet 920, looking, thanks.
1: 20-9.

0: Grand Air 278, heavy backtrack, runway 11 left, line up only.
1: Request runway 11 right, Air 278.
0: I go from backtrack runway 11 left, Alpha 15, full short to runway 11 right.
1: Backtrack 11 left, Alpha 15, full short runway 11 right, Grand Air 278.
2: Delta Harbor approach Cathay 097, flight level 260, descending 240.
0: Cathay, commercial switcher.
3: Cathay 097, radar contact, descending from 1 Alpha, 3014, expect ILS entry runway 11 right.
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0: 5097 heavy, runway 11 right, wind 050 degrees, 12 knots, clear for takeoff, and airborne contact departure 120.8, have a good flight.
1: Mantenemos dos, clear takeoff runway 11 right, and when airborne departure 120.8, have a 097 heavy.

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1: Tower Delta 1992 ILS X-ray 11 right.
0: Delta 1992, buen día, continue the runway 11 right, stand by for landing clearance. Slow down as much as possible.
1: Alpha salida. 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And continue for 11 right, Delta 1992.
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0: Approach, American 2598, 255, descending flight level 240, information Golf of Guadalajara.
1: American 2598, radar contact. Descend unrestricted to 15,000 feet, guided to Gulf Lima 550 on the ILS X-ray, runway 11 right.
0: Okay, understand, descend unrestricted to 15,000 feet and clear present position direct to Gulf Lima 550, confirm?
1: Correct, 550 on the Mesca 1 Alpha and expect ILS X-ray, runway 11 right.
0: Okay, Gulf Lima 550 on the Mesca 1 Alpha.
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3: 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Passing Golf Lima 550, direct to Olava.
1: Okay, passing Golf Lima 550, direct to Olava for American 2598. That's going to be position 550, direct to Olava, correct?
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4: American 2 5 98. Roger, you're clear to the runway 11, right, the wind 08 to
1: reach 8. Okay, American 2598, sorry, that was blocked. Can you confirm that was clear to land runway 11 right?
4: Sir, you're clear to land runway 11 right.
1: Okay, clear to land runway 11 right, American 2598, thank you.

0: 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United 1725 6000 for flight level 23.
1: 725, contact departure 10.8.
2: United 1725, record claim via flight level 230.
0: Climb via to flight level 230, United 1725.
3: Hello, Tower Skywest 6490, ILS 11, all right, X-ray.
1: Skywest 6490, ready to continue the approach runway 11, all right, stand by for landing.
3: Roger, continue Skywest 6490.

0: approach. I was 5235, level 264, descending to cross Mesca at 240 with information India.
1: Alaska was 5235, radar contact, descend via Mesca 1 Alpha, QNH 3013, expect ILS X-ray runway 11 right.
0: Okay, expect ILS X-ray 11 right, descend via the Mesca 1 Alpha, Skyway 5235.

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0: Flight 3288, descend to 13000 unrestricted.
3: Descend altitude 13000 unrestricted, Cathay 3288.

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1: Descend altitude 9,400 for the ILS approach runway 11, right, Cathay 328.

0: 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Request a slight left deviation for build-up.
1: Deviation is approved, Skywest 4236.
0: Deviation is approved, Skywest 5236.

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1: 118 decimal one, Gentry 51. Tower, Gentry 51 on the ILS X-ray, approach to runway 11 right.
2: The jet share 851, Buenos Aires, wind 020 degrees, take note, return runway 11 right.
1: Clear to land runway 11 right for jet share 851.
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4: 85, al favor, vire por la derecha, el rumbo 010, límite localizador.
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0: Yes, Chair. Side of 1, the TV, Papa 1 to the right, in contact 1 to 1.9.
1: We got Alpha.
0: Have you inside, sir. Are you going to the general aviation?
1: Roger.
0: Now to the left, advanced track on runway 11 left, then taxi to the left via Charlie 2.
2: Yeah, contact Mexico 126.
3: Noviembre 285 Alfa Golf, final. Pista 1-1, derecha.
0: 285 Alfa Golf, buenas tardes. Continúa aproximación a la 1-1, derecha. 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
3: Recibido, estamos autorización.
4: Confirm, we put Aerotron over off of Echo 1. You think Aerotron's over by Papa 2?
0: Aerotron is closed, sir. It doesn't work anymore. The new SBO is to the south of the airport.

0: Fletcher, good afternoon. Jet Charo, JRE 851, 5800, climbing the Tokyo 1.
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3: Number 851, Juliet Sierra, when they are radar contact, leaving 8,000 feet, flight direct to Otoki.
0: 1,000 direct to Tokyo, Jet 351.
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5: Alaska
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5: 419, runway 1-1, left 0-9-0 degrees, 7-0. Clear for takeoff, whenever contact departure 120.8, have a good flight.
6: Alright, 1-1 left, clear for takeoff, 120.8 on the departure.

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1: 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I don't have Golf Lima 660. Which point do you want me to go?
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